593. I'm going to be clear with the DIR on file. I spoke with him. Additionally, he contacted her via Facebook Messenger, video chat, spoke with her. They're going to come to a civil agreement in regards to the property. They're also civil property. She bought it for him. The case is going to be closed.

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1: 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That would be clear.
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0: 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She is parked at 740 Freedom Road, and the suspect is parking across the roadway from her.
1: That's where we're at.
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0: 4819. 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
0: 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This is 4033.
1: Chief, thank you. The address is going to be 740 Freedom Road, 740.
2: I'm in the area. 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
0: Yeah, I'm 10-4.

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1: Negative, freedom.

0: Hughes Road and Osman Road. You can take 98, come up 98, first right, or one of the right, it's going to be a right-hand turn off of 98 on the Freedom Road, which is going to be the first driveway on the left.
1: Yeah, everything's

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1: Yeah, okay, thanks.
0: Four four, Little Valley. I'll be clear from the unattended route to the barracks for inventory.
2: Country Six, Little Valley 4819. We now have both parties on the phone. We are advising both of them to remain in their vehicle once law enforcement approaches.
3: Have a few copies.
1: Four three, Little Valley. I'm also clear of Neff Road and route to Great Clay for the tour.

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0: 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Check on the welfare of a male, John Kalinowski. Callers, third party caller states he was texting somebody else. Has now shut his phone off. Not been able to get a hold of him. He does drive a white truck.

0: 3-2.
1: Could you check the area off of Front Street, possibly Spring Street? Received a call of an erratic driver. He's going the wrong way on Buffalo Road near Allegheny. Caller did follow him. He turned on the Front Street. Appeared to be an older driver. She'd like to have him check on. He was going the wrong way and going over the line. Comes back to apartment 14 at 500 East Spring.

0: 02-451. We're going to be out 400 East 8th Street. We're going to be approaching from the back on Vernon at this residence.
1: 8-8-23-1.

0: 93 Lodi traffic. We got I-6, just past exit 21, westbound, or eastbound, near registration, Mary Henry Tom 3660, MHD 3660.
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2: Four eight one nine. Any further updates?
1: So the female party in the line. Male party was instructed to stay in his vehicle and wait. Both parties are complying at this time.
2: Thank you. I'll be on 01. Support 033.
3: That's why.

0: 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Yeah, that's it.
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0: 3593. 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
0: Andrew Federico.
2: I'm in 2-0. They've got her. They're flying in.

0: Henry.
1: I'll be clear. That male was 10-4. He was just sleeping. He also drank a decent amount. If you could just have that caller call him, you just wanted someone to talk to. We talked to him. I felt an 8-5 for a few minutes. Just have that male call him, please.
0: 10-4.

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0: 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We're going to be clear.
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Little Brother, 2185. Hey, folks, check in the area of Windfall Road between Dugan and Hillcrest regarding a white and brown bulldog. It keeps running out traffic. 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
1: Copy. 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
0: Sure.

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Yeah, on Route 219 North, near Lindbergh Road, near tag Lincoln Tom Adam 3430 LTA 3430.

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0: 下个直播吧。That vehicle's going to be parked in a performance auto parking lot. 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
1: You blotter myself, 50, check of all fair, an individual on the trail, back by 12th Country Fairs, laying down, first aid band, he's 10-4, getting calls on him, just lay down for a second.

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72 for its Illinois charter. Get on a route. I'm going to be out on Jackman Hill, 7770 Jackman Hill. Air tag, Mary George Adam, 2261, MGA 2261.

385, going to EMS, ALS seizure, 1099, correction, 10229 40 Road. It's going to be at the 40 Road parking lot at the end. We have a 31-year-old female with seizure activity, post-seizure at this time, confused. Repeating, going to 40 Road parking lot at the end for a 31-year-old female seizure activity, 2147.

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1: 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I figured it out, I got it.
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0: And 41 State.
1: Yeah, we're behind 12th West State.

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1: Three.
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0: 316 South 4th Street paper.

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0: Time for.
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1: Night, Ernie.
0: 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I'm going to be 5th in Washington.
1: And 4th.

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3: Repeating 5-8-1-4-7.
0: 10-4. That was Larry Jones, Jr. He's adding the blotter notes. Gray sweatshirt, hat, sweatpants, black sneakers on a bike.
1: That's 4.

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1: That signal finally off, Robert, you can show him clear.
0: 4.
2: 3593.
0: I agree.
2: Keep water myself, 5-0. Just let her NCO traffic stop. 12th in Washington, we're clear of it.
0: 4.

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1: 2224.
2: Nine four, Little Billy, show me clear.
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1: Can you show myself and 2-2 out on Wildwood? 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
0: To respond, 1115 Maple Street. Speaking to the resident there, we're on harassment from a DoorDash driver.
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0: I agree.
1: Blotter, 35 myself, a property check, Marcus Park. Additionally, we're going to have a bicycle on board. It appears new, tag still on it. Going to hold it for safekeeping. No one's around.
0: 10-4.
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0: If you're calling, go ahead.
2: That's affirmative. Could you just do a blotter entry? I checked Lincoln Park. Everything is currently 10-4 there.
0: 10-4.

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1: Can you do a water entry for just a suspicious mail for record purposes? It's going to be by Taco Bell. 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He's wearing a gray hoodie, black pants.
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1: Start responding to Wanda Meadows, 164 Buffalo Street, Building A, Apartment 4, 57-year-old female, self-inflicted wounds to the wrists and hands. We're going to be dispatching EMS. Advise when scene is secure.

0: Rwanda. 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Correct. Rwanda Meadows Apartments, 164 Buffalo Street, Apartment A4, 57-year-old female. Unknown amount of Lyrica also has done self-harm. Staged until the scene of secure. 10-5-2 Gwanda, ALS overdose, 164 Buffalo Street, Gwanda Meadows, apartment 84. 10-5 is clear, 22 is Pittsburgh.
1: Gwen. A large boombox with lights and noise right outside the front door.
2: 2-0. Everyone.
3: States apartment 106 for a heat detector alarm going off. Caller says no fire or smoke. Repeating, Randolph, East Randolph. Heat detector activation, Randolph Country Estates, 270 Main Street, apartment 106, 2252.
0: And proceed. Route 817, you're on route, you can proceed to the scene.

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1: Could you also blotter me a field interview? On my way to that last call, I had John Tate and Woodrow Goodrow drive by me on e-bikes, no lights. 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
0: What?

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0: patient sign off, clear the scene.
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1: 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They took the boombox in, closed everything up, refused to answer the door. 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

0: 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Caller doesn't know how to shut it off. Repeating, Randolph East, Randolph. 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
1: A395, this is East Randolph Base. We acknowledge the call.
0: We received East Randolph.

0: degree. I'm 85.
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0: Dude, fun. I believe it's going to be 904 Main Street. Check on the welfare male that lives there. Caller was confirmed that his dogs were outside running loose. He tried to knock on the door. There's keys in the door, no answer. 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
1: Five zero three five, copy.

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1: John, thanks.

with actual auto drive. I'm going to be on East Main Street by South 7th in the Village of Allegheny with New York tag John 48 Ocean Frank Frank. J48 Ocean Frank Frank.

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0: 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We're clear.

0: 395, this is East Randolph Base. The situation has been taken care of at 270 Main Street. Standing down. Have a good night.
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0: Truth 1711, First and State, you're going to speak to Melinda. She's Spider is at her residence and she does not want him there.
1: Time for

0: Hey, Ryan, I'm going to be out with that dog at the Valley Christian Assembly on Prospect. Looks like it's going to be standing outside the door of this church barking. Might be the residence. I'm going to see if I can get contact with somebody.
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1: And four. 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
2: 3-1.
0: Yeah, 311 East State Street. Derby Apartments. You're going to speak to Sherry Carter. I'm not sure really what's going on. She appeared to be in talks on something.
2: Hey,
1: 3-2.

Grand 5, Seneca EMS, BLS sick. Salamanca PD, One Bear Drive, requesting Seneca for a 40-year-old female, possible mental health or unknown issue. Repeating Seneca EMS, respond to the Salamanca PD for a 40-year-old female, possible IMHL, 2315.

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2: Good.
1: She was probably last name.
2: Twenty-one eighty-six, but that's
0: right. 3C 2186, have a good night.

0: 395, Little Valley, Seneca EMS, ALS unconscious, Cattaraugus County Jail, 301 Court Street, 34-year-old female unconscious, unknown if it's an OD. Repeating, Little Valley, Seneca EMS, Cattaraugus County Jail for 34-year-old female unconscious, possible OD, one after.
1: 395 Seneca 890s in Rochester area. You will need to tell me if you're late for Little Valley.
0: You're partially broken on that. You're in Rochester Barrett, and you do not have a second rig.
1: Hey, firm. We'll need to roll that over for Little Valley.
0: See.
2: The deaf female will give you her full name.
3: She just stated her name was Sherry Carter.
2: 10-4, she is highly intoxicated. She was asking for a courtesy transport to Cattaraugus. She was advised that we don't do that. Ensure both things clear.

Grand 5, Randolph EMS, Mutual Aid, Cataracts County Jail. For a 34-year-old female, was unconscious, now semi-conscious, possible OD, repeating, Randolph EMS. 301 Court Street, Cataracts County Jail, for possible overdose, 4 EPRA.

0: 7240.
1: 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It's going to be starting mileage 36301. 36301.
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952 Blue Valley A with unconscious. 301 Core Street is jail for a 34-year-old female unconscious. 3952 Blue Valley A with unconscious. Blue Valley jail for a 34-year-old female. 395 clear 0010 respect.

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2: Brittany Sherlock is now wearing a green long sleeve. She was walking in the middle of North Union, 200 block. She's a black kit on the sidewalk. 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
0: Can you respond to Marcus Park? The caller states there's people inside the park being loud.
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2: Reference an unwanted person complaint. 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They've been discharged and are refusing to leave the property.
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0: 320. 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
1: 10-4.

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1: 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T-77 Water Valley, clear the jail.
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0: 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She's in bed 4.
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0: 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Can you respond to 731 Barnum Road? Speak to a subject there regarding a stolen vehicle.
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0: Can you show me clear from that location? I'll be returning to the city. The caller was advised their options. This is outside our jurisdiction.
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0: New York 43636, Mary Mary, 43636, Mary Mary. It's going to be on East Saddle Springer Road, just outside the village of East Saddle.

0: 5331. Yeah. Is that going to be Charles X-ray Adam 7779?
1: Traffic, thank you.
0: Of 12th Estate in the parking lot.
2: Before I'll be there shortly.
0: Nine, so you want to notify the county?

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0: Only PD located that vehicle is going to be at the corner of 12th and State.
1: Copy. The key still in it?
0: It's unknown. I can verify. Don't believe they checked, but I'm not sure.
1: You don't mind, thank you.
2: The keys are in the vehicle. If they are, they're tucked in there somewhere.
0: Copy, thank you.

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1: Plural Chief, go ahead.
0: I'll be here. What were the numerics on that?
1: It's 548 White House Road.
0: Copy.
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1: Hello, Chief.
0: Is it 548 or 548 and a half?
1: Alarm company gave me 548.
0: No. I don't believe 548 is going to have a medical alarm. I believe it'd be 548 and a half.
1: Where is it?
0: You have law enforcement in the area.
1: I'll check and see what I can do.

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1: Orville Chief, go ahead.
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1: 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They just gave me the address and stated that they had no contact.
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0: Main contact, it was 548. She was doing a test to make sure it worked. So, everybody can stand down, I'll be clear.
1: Racing.
2: You can disregard, fire chief made contact. The female is just testing her alarm to make sure it works.
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0: 2-0, you still on the station?
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2: That's affirmative.
0: All right, when you're done, can you run car 10 down to the city garage up and kill?
2: Yeah,

0: 9 Climb 2 Trans Am BLS Fall 4460 Union Hill Road at Little Creek. 44-year-old female has fallen. No injury, needs lift assist. 3 Climb 2 Trans Am BLS Fall at Willow Creek 4460 Union Hill Road. A 44-year-old female has fallen. No injury, needs lift assist. 395 clear. 557.
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0: Racing.

3952 Hensdale BLS Fall 4460 Union Hill Road at Willow Creek. For 44-year-old female has fallen. No injury. Needs lift assist. 3952 Hensdale BLS Fall at Willow Creek. For 44-year-old female has fallen. No injury. Needs lift assist. Transam is unavailable at this time. 3952 558.

0: Willow Valley. Can I get my arrest time?
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2: Innsdale Chief, Track 5. I'm en route. 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

0: No, I agree.
1: Female is Megan Tilly. She's left the property. Show us clear.
0: Have her.

0: Machias, can you or the oncoming shift handle a welfare check? 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Female did state that she was assaulted.
1: Copy.

385 to Trans Am EMS request, Willow Creek, 4460 Union Hill Road for a possible seizure. Repeat Trans Am EMS request at 4460 Union Hill Road to Willow Creek for a possible seizure. 395, clear at 655.

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0: Third round of West 8 in front of 7-Eleven. Kurt is sitting in the middle of the road.
1: Copy. On a 3 and pass me.
0: That works.

0: 40983. Does the caller wish to give us a statement?
1: The first call was the clerk at 7-Eleven. Second call was just a motorist.
0: 10-4-2-7, what's your location? Are you able to stop 7-Eleven for me?
2: Let me see right now. I'm in route.

0: 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I'm down at Prospect Elementary.
1: 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Yeah.
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0: 4-0, copy.

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0: 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Are you clear from that Foltz Road call?
1: Clear. Female caller, Sarah Moja, just was complaining about the neighbors.
0: Copy. I believe I spoke to the other half of this. I'm going to attach you to it now. They're going to be located 5954 Fox Valley Road.

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1: Okay.
0: Starting is going to be 77027, repeating 77027.
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1: 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I-M-O-E-R, Ida, Michael, Ocean, Victor, Robert, Ida, Todd.
0: Last character again.
1: Noun.
0: 823.

0: I agree.
1: Maybe out with that mail that 2-3 has charges for in front of cut above on North Union.
0: Down 4.

0: I'm last. 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I was just going to cut him an appearance ticket for one count of petty larceny and advise him not to return to that store at all.
1: 10-4. 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
0: Greasy, if you just want to throw the copies in my mailbox, I'll complete it.

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0: Excellent.
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0: I'm in front of Community Bank, Village of Gowanda with New York. I'm Michael Henry Victor, 9959, MHV 9959.

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0: 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I'll be clear, back to Rochester, Maddie Hassel.
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0: 40983. I'm clear. That mail's been issued an appearance ticket.
1: Danforth. Danforth.
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0: 4-0.
1: 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From there, I'm here to see a reference to call from yesterday. What's it, last 6?
0: 10-4.

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0: Sample?

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1: 2154.
0: Myself and 5351-8 on board, 4 en route to Salamanca City. If you could just advise them, please.
1: That's received, 840. Where's it? 240.

0: 395, this is Randolph 7.
1: Randolph 7.
0: Randolph 7's out of service for maintenance.
1: Proceed, Randolph 7, 844.

Yes, sir. Back in the city.

0: Not over it.
1: I'll be on a follow-up at Stroman's.
0: Stafford.

0: Patrols, Village of Parville.
1: Yes.
0: 7-3, Atlantic City. Plan 73, 12-2 is the intersection of South Main Street, Caldwell Street, and Fortville. Caller stating there's an occupied silver pickup truck with a U-Haul trailer. It's been blocking the street all night. Still there this morning.
2: Repeat.
0: Complainant states that she attempted to get the person to move the vehicle and he refuses to.
2: Copy.
0: 854.
3: Twenty-one fifty-four, Little Valley. You know that. I'll make a PD chopping off four.
0: 854, 2154.

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0: I'll be out. There's an Aldridge painting van on location.
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1: 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There's you.

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1: Green Eye Persia.
2: Three five and 3-4 going to vehicle related to Springville.
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0: Hello. 10911 Leon Road, interview Corey Schweitzer. States that they have on camera some glass breaking, occurred around midnight around the back of the house.

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0: Yeah, the county family court building. You just buy something, just drop it off on.
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0: 7-3 to Little Valley. The driver was cooperative and moved the truck. You can show me clear. Narrative, I'll see you.
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0: 614. Found him on the area. Nothing showing. I checked with 888 Cannabis. There's just one employee there. He said no issues there. I'll be continue checking the area.
1: Appreciate 924.

0: 3835, hold on.
1: 3835.
0: I'm clear of that vehicle relay. I'm going to start making my way towards 39's call.
1: I received, she was doing a phone call only that there was no one at the residence to be interviewed. Do you want to check with her?
0: Traffic.
1: Good,
0: 2201. We asked her to get a new client with New York 29367 Lincoln Young, 29367 LY.
1: 928.

0: 54, little guy. Hey, one man was dropped off at family court. We will be out at one at city court with three males.
1: Hey, 928.
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1: Wind 211?
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1: 10-4.
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1: Good.
0: Are you able to clear how the disabled vehicle, the tire fell off of the truck, it's now underneath the underpass on Buffalo Street?
1: Four zero, all clear. 27's working on the paperwork for this.
0: Yeah, four.
2: 5-8-4-0, I'm 7th and State. I'm going to be en route to that Buffalo Street complaint.

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0: Yeah, I agree.
1: I'm going to be clear, court. That female has been released. I'm available.
0: Careful.
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0: 4-0, they were headed out at about the same time, should be there shortly.
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1: 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I'm standing down.

0: 54-27. What's that male's name?
1: Would you run a great pellet? Also, 5-4, that's the individual.
0: Choppy, if you can take a photo of that wagon and of what he's wearing, I'd appreciate it.
1: Copy.
0: And if you can ask him to come up to the station to speak with me about 3:30, if he's willing to.
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by Salmico Bielis Prairie Sick, 168 River Street, upper apartment for a 28-year-old male, history of blood clots, hand is turning purple and tingling. 35 clear, 1036.

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0: We picked up that one extra mail for Family Court. We'll be in route with 3 to CCJ.
1: 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Very simple.

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40983, flag down 308 South 4th Street by Melinda. She's got individuals in her house she would like to leave. I got Roger Crum on the front porch. I got him leaving now. Can you send me one more car?

0: 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Show myself in 75 on a follow-up, Twin Lakes, Holmes.
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0: Two patrols, Village of Franklinville.
1: Four eight 41219 Peters Road, Ashford.
2: Port 3, Rico.
0: Position.

0: Oh, well, really, 4845. Correction, this vehicle is headed northbound. It's 16 East Hill Road now, town of Franklinville. Caller reporting a dump truck blowing tree limbs out of the back of the dump truck. Just now heading northbound into the village of Franklinville. The caller will let us know if the dump truck turns off anywhere.
1: Four, five, receive.
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0: Disregard truck turned down Elm and Franklin.
1: Receive. Is there any debris that was left over?
0: Hi, we're speaking with him now.
2: Receive. 2165, Little Valley. Just be advised, I just traveled east Elm into the village of Franklin. There's no debris seen on the roadway.
0: Receive, that was on Route 16, northbound into the village. He's on Elm Street now.
2: The roadway.
0: Received. The 445, it's negative. We just spoke to the caller.
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1: Received 1058.
2: 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That female was otherwise.
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4: 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I'll let you know which one in a second.
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0: 395 to Limestone Bales Priority Fall, 6194 Limestone Run Road. 74-year-old female fallen, unable to get up, pain all over. Okay, Limestone Bales Priority Fall at 6194 Limestone Run Road. Turn if I've cleared, 1105.
1: Proceed, 1105.

0: 3 through Antelope Valley Traffic, New York.
1: Good.
0: 353 in Waverly with New York, 93706 NF, 93706 North Frank.
1: Hello, sir.

0: 2176 over there.
1: 2176.
0: No answer at the door, I'll be clear.
1: You received.

352 Limestone, Bayless Priority Fall, 6194 Limestone Run Road. 74-year-old female fallen, unable to get up, pain all over. Repeating Limestone for the Bayless Priority Fall at 6194 Limestone Run Road. 3 and 5 clear at 1110 near 2nd Tone Hope.

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0: Reach out for a driver. 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
1: 3C-0, Kyle just showed on I am responding.

0: Good.
1: Show up, Kyle, and I'm responding now. 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
0: Not this time. I'll just wait for him at the station.
1: Great.
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0: for a little bit.
1: What's it for?
0: Clear the jail. You know if those other males are ready, I saw my good.
1: They have not notified us that they are ready.
0: Where is it?

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1: Studebaker Trailer Park on Route 16, Lot 4, interview Victoria Johnson, stating that Todd Evans locked her out of the residence. He is not at the residence at the time. He is working at a residence on Berry Street in Olean. He also took her phone. She's had to use the neighbor's phone to make the call.
0: En route.
2: 1117.
1: Turn 9,
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1: Turn 9.
2: I'm clear.
1: Received.
3: 7-5, what about?
1: 7-5.
3: There is a traffic complaint with a dump truck that turned on the Elm. Was it a yellow cab truck? No affiliate?
1: That's affirmative.
3: 10-4. Anybody have any more contact?
1: Negative.
3: 10-4. Clear from the paper, and I'm going to be behind that truck right now.
1: Received.
3: Low traffic, South Main and Elm.
1: Received.

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0: 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Little Valley Zone 4 patrols. Walmart area.
1: Barracks.
0: 4825, huh? Walmart security reporting a white male wearing a white shirt with a backpack on an electric scooter just headed towards Independence Constitution area. Also wearing a tan hat. He does have a bike helmet on. I'm shoplifting from Walmart.
1: And that as well.
0: Proceed 488.

0: Three hundred five, Sonic 8, clairvoyant returning.
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0: 2188 Delivery. 2188. I'm be transferring one female from Allegheny High School to William Bosey starting right. Go ahead, you're starting. 77065, repeating 77065. 1132.
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0: What?
1: Give me a call once you're done with that transport.
0: Really?

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1: 2140.
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1: 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There's a male down there. National Grid worker just called. Maybe check on his welfare. He was acting erratically.
0: Done for.

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0: Check on the welfare of a couple. Unsure if they're male or female or what, but they're laying on the ground, both in hot pink, in front of a bank by the light pole.
1: 10-4. I assume that's Community Bank on North Union.
0: That's going to be T Bank. I apologize.
1: Appreciate you dialing me in route.

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1: 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It's going to be Eric Green. He was out back behind the fence there taking apart an air conditioner and bikes. He left before my arrival. I'll just check the area for him.
0: Have fun.

0: 7-4-0. There was one matching the description on Garden. Didn't get a good look.
1: He was wearing white shirt, light green or gray pants.
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0: And you're tagging Lincoln David Boy 1138, LBB 1138, Silver 2000.
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0: 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We're all back to CCJ. One male has been released.

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0: 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She states that the manager had the subject leave the building, but she's unclear as to whether or not he's still in the area.
1: Copy, thank you.

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1: 1.
0: First one's going to be a Texas Klein at E. Texas Klein at E, 413-954-84. 413-954-84. And get a third.
1: Klein.
0: Texas again, 516-926-92, 516-926-92, and one more, fourth one.
1: Go ahead.
0: Ohio, Klein ID, VT994907, VT994907.
1: Who received all of those?
0: Please check for launch warrants.
1: That's removed.

0: 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Do we have another unit going to the level?
1: Second unit responding to this domestic.

0: 45199-06 is en route as well. Caller stated that the subject male looks to be walking around the side of the building, but they believe that they're staying in the area.
1: Yes, received.
0: Four 5199 caller states, subject male was wearing a camo shirt, black hat, states he was a tall individual.

7 3 to Little Valley. I'll be clear from that. I'll be headed to 3221 Union Valley Road for a different statement. Case number on this is going to be 2026 17422.

0: aren't responding units. Be advised, I am out with the one party on this female side. I do not have eyes on the male.
1: Bridge 1254.

0: 99451. I have a PA client ID for you when you're ready.
1: Go ahead.
0: Pennsylvania, 284-597-12. Repeating, PA, 284-597-12.
2: Sorry,
3: 175. 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
2: Yeah, that's affirmative. Just going through their printouts now.
3: Time for it. You can take the vehicle off the card, please. We have a moment.
2: Received.

0: 45199, that subject is in dispatch.
1: B395.
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1: We're back in quarters, done with our public relations. 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

0: 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Clear for McDonald's. Both the caller and McDonald's management was given their options. Does 99 need me somewhere?
1: Four-year-old male, erratic blood pressure and heart rate, severe headache. 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

0: 61-99. 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
1: That's affirmative.

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2: Greasy.
0: By a prospect of what we got going on, this family, we have special files out of PA as well.

0: show myself and 705 clear narrative was updated.
1: Mercy is 1305. Not received, thank you.
2: Received.

996106. Just be advised, this female is advising that earlier today at a domestic hotel, he did attempt to strangle her.

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1: That's received.
2: 0661, just be advised, his last known travel was eastbound. I'm still on the east side here.

0: Can you just double check the cameras on Wildwood and Prospect for a possible direction from where you left on Wildwood here?
1: That's received.
0: Yes, sir.
2: Possible sighting, fail make a sale eastbound on Brog or Wildwood.
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0: 8A. Randolph 8A.
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0: Received.
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0: June 12, 35, 39, you can just regard the pole.
1: Proceed.
0: 7-3 to Little Valley, I'll be out.
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5: Hold on 199, I got a call back from leaving that voicemail, but it was not the subject mail, it was a different name.
2: What's that name?
5: Stand by.
6: Myself, 7221, I'll be out at Holly Valley for a meeting.
0: Per receipt, 1313.
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0: 06451, just be advised, both 61 myself are out, outside the city canvassing.
1: Ricky, 13, 13.

0: 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Victim is not wishing to pursue charges at this time.
1: Off, you're trying to call me, but you were broken.
0: 99 to all responding units. This victim is filling out the statement on the DAR, not wishing to pursue charges.

priority call 1542, Route 417 at the Shady Rest, Apartment 4. 60-year-old male, fell with a possible ankle injury. Grand Theft repeating to Weston Mills, BLS Fall, priority call 1542, Route 417 at the Shady Rest. Grand Theft clear at 1317.

0: 451, I'm back in the city, you can show me clear.
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0: be advised, I did get that mail to run NPA. The most recent one does have an out-of-state special file with no extradition.
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1: Receive. 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Grand 5 repeating to West Mills, Beals Fall, Priority Call, 1542, Route 417 at the Shady Rest. 60-year-old male, fell, possible ankle injury. 3 and 5 clear, second tones of 1322.

0: by one whole unit. 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
0: Could you tone our department again and see if we could get a lift assist at 1542?
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0: In the Rural Valley, be advised we have a man down in the bushes.
1: I copy that. Also, you have another call, ALS call, for your district. Do you want me to tone only into the ambulance?
0: What's the address on that?
1: 1088 Portville Olean Road between Steam Valley and Solomon Drive, Portville.
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1: Copy.

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1: Just passing Promised Land. Also, Tim's on his way. I talked to him.
2: Nobody's answering the door. I'm checking with the neighbor at 8119 to see if he has a phone number. The caller did not have a phone number for the individual.

0: I have a 31 to be complete at CVS. There's a male, white male, tall, blue shirt, white hat and jeans, taking several items.
1: Copy. Is that individual still in the store?
0: Affirmative.
1: Briefing. Weapons, Lieutenant. Go ahead. You want me to meet you on scene?
2: If you want to, or we can get her loaded to pick you up at the station on the way through.
1: Oh, that'll work.

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23-27. I have three items on board that you had taken. I'm going to drop it off to you. Greetings.

0: 75 Weston Mills, BLS EMS request, 1700 Windfall Road, Tomball, and 77-year-old male is on the floor requesting lift assist. Grand 5 repeating to Weston Mills, BLS EMS request at 1700 Windfall Road, Town of Olean. 77-year-old male on the floor requesting lift assist. Grand 5 clear, 1354.
1: Okay, service for traffic detail at Elm and South Main Street.
2: Received.
0: A sick call, 100 Miller Street at the nursing home, North Shore, room number 318. 79-year-old female, abnormal lab work, also has abdominal pain, uncontrolled AFib. Grand 5 repeating to Gowanda EMS, ALS sick call, Gowanda nursing home, North Shore, room number 318. Grand 5 clear, 1355.

0: West is G3, go ahead.
1: Myself and another unit 2 will be in after the scene momentarily.
0: Received 1356.
2: Well, everything that he had on him in the original containers was turned over to you. That aura gel that he had stolen looked like it was used prior to us making contact with him.
0: G2, G3, I'm private. G3 on glide. Are you going right to the scene for that 1700 call, or do you need an ambulance?
1: Probably not going to have a choice just to go. We have both ambulances out at the moment.
0: All right, 10-4, I'll meet you up there. I'm just leaving my house.
1: Copy that. I'm picking Jake up at the fire hall once he drops Tim's truck off.
0: 10-4.
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0: 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What can I get engine number time of call?
1: 193-438. Again, 193-438. The time of call is 1404.
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2: 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Can I get a good court date?
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0: Weston's 8-395, same traffic.
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2: 488 Little Valley traffic.
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2: I'll be on I-86 westbound at the Allegheny Rest Stop. Black Volkswagen Jetta, no plates.
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0: Jerry Fine, Country Bear, 12-3. Female, sitting on the side of the building with her dog, has been there for a couple of hours. They would like her to move along.
1: Down 4.

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0: Show all units clear. Victim refused to cooperate. Does not want to pursue charges. Parties are separated at this time. Again, all units clear.
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0: And a 911 call coming in from the Olean High School on the 4th Street side. Possible overdose. Still getting more information.
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0: 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I'm going to be out here for a minute.
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1: 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Mary George Adam, 1266, 2012, Chevy Tahoe, registered to a Thomas Grayson or Andrina Altstadt. 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

standby to Farmersville, Franklinville, Transam 8, ALS burn call, 9079 Stebbins Road in Farmersville for a 40-year-old female, facial eye swelling from a sunburn. Rabbi repeating to Franklinville, Farmersville, Transam 8, ALS burn call, 9079 Stebbins Road in Farmersville. 40-year-old female, facial and eye swelling from sunburn. Turn F5 clear, 1458.

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1: 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Point of a fawn in the roadway that needs to be dispatched.
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0: 02-451. Right. Be out on Atlantic Street in the parking lot across from the post office on the side with this male. I don't know who he is yet.
1: Receive.

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1: Right.
0: Okay, this male is going to be Sean Siago. Doesn't look like he's doing anything wrong. I don't see any obvious signs of drug impairment. So I told him why we were there. He doesn't want any medical attention or anything like that. He said he was just sleeping.
1: This is 1519.

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1: You're calling, repeat.
0: Randolph 10 is back in quarters.
1: Copy, Randolph 10 back in quarters, 1523.
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0: Ed Barnes and Dispatch, corner out. It's going to be about 150 yards out of the road.
1: To receive, 1324.
0: Can you respond to 110 North 17th Street? It's going to be a property retrieval. You'll be meeting a female. She says she has until 5 o'clock to get herself

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1: Okay.

0: You can tell me out of service. Have a good night. You also, 1529. 73 to Little Valley. I'll be clear.
1: Received 73. Did we ever make contact with the people at Harbor Freight, or shall I give that 285?
0: Affirmative, I did. I'll update the narrative in there.
1: Received, thanks.
0: 3-8-3-9, Little Valley.
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1: 3-5-6-32 Garden Avenue, apartment 3 out back. It's going to be an attempted property retrieval. Female is out pounding on the door, trying to get property back that he states he has already turned over to her mother. Bill and Harvey's her caller. She's been there over an hour.
2: 10-4, do we got a name on the female?
1: Gianna Brown.
2: 10-4.
0: I'll be out on 17.
1: I'm working.

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Going northbound, they're looking for a stray cat that they saw.

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1: Good.
0: Reported a white van on 394 now. Going by the children's home. Stand by for my direction of travel.
1: It's received. I'm probably going to be out of position. She's got a light of cars.
0: Yeah, that's the department. It's just heading into Randolph. Four rallies on three patrols, Randolph.
2: 1-6 on that.
0: 3-1-6.
3: 8-6 on the pull-out.
2: 1-6 on the valley. I just got off 86 heading into Randolph.
0: GB observant for a white van. Started over on Old 17. Went through Steenburg area, high rate of speed. Conservation for us and I had been following it up to the reservation line. It's a erratic operation.
2: Where is it?
0: 316. It's a construction.
3: I'm just to the exit now. You can attach me as well.
0: 316. It's a construction type utility van with Ellicottville written on the back.
2: 1-6, I got eyes on that van.
0: Proceed, 2188.
2: Taking off, we're headed westbound towards 86.
0: Yep. 2188, copy?
3: Yeah, copy.
2: 1-6, can you advise the sergeant's failure to comply?
0: 1-6, we'll advise your sergeant.
2: We're headed wrong way. Going eastbound, westbound, lanes on to I-86.
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2: Copy.
5: 27-40.
2: 40.
5: Are you gonna need another car over there? I could clear.
2: Clip 5 from Willow Valley.
0: 2-3-21-75.
2: 1-6 from the valley, they are the road parallel to 86 at this point. They are going into the rest stop, going the wrong way.
0: Receive Randolph rest stop, going in the wrong way.
3: One 5 Little Valley. I'm on 86 going westbound Randolph. Where exactly is this vehicle?
0: It's going to be at the Randolph rest area.
3: 10-4, I'll have to come around from schoolhouse, come back.
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0: Little Valley, 102.
1: 1-6, Mayville. They're still heading eastbound, westbound in the eastbound lanes. They're coming head on with me. Little Valley, they are hitting the median. They're now going eastbound in the eastbound lanes.
0: Received eastbound and eastbound lane cars responding. Would you copy?
2: 1-0 copies.
3: 1005, Little Valley, I'm behind the vehicle. We just went by exit 15 heading west.
0: Contact for Chautauqua County.
2: Are they westbound or eastbound?
3: Westbound.
2: One zero. I am at a U-turn just near the, just to the west of Schoolhouse. Request permission for Stinger from Supervisor.
3: One 005 for the valley. This vehicle is all over the roadway, and it's just about to leave our county.
0: The Department of Chautauqua County is being notified.

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1: Are you gonna play yet?
2: Okay.
3: 2-3 is gonna remain on scene. Both parties are retrieving their belongings. You can show me clear.
2: Down for.
4: PL yeah, Country Fair.
2: Down for.
0: One-zero-five, Little Valley, just went by exit 14. The vehicle seems to be having some brake issues all over the road. Smoke starting to come from the brakes.
5: Proceed 1-0-0-5.

0: County advise on any further units that could deploy spikes.
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2: One zero, I'm behind your Little Valley deputy. Tell him to keep pushing until I catch up.

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0: Channel 3, Little Valley. Any update on either Chautauqua County or JPD being able to help out on the interstate?
1: Let's read you, Kathy.
0: Sure. 3 and be flagged down by an individual. 7th in Washington, unknown problem.
2: Downpour.

0: They've got a 6509 Clawwater Road for an 86-year-old female general illness. Therapy 352 Algebra Great Valley, female 6509 Clawwater Road, 86-year-old female general illness, not feeling well. Car streets are Mountain Hollow Road and Crossroad 385 clear at 1546.
1: That follow-up for that bike, the 303 East Water, if you could grab that bike, just bring it back to the station and let 30 know. I guess it's out back behind a tree.
2: Copy, I'm wrong.
1: Five eight nine three.
2: This is Adrian Keel, flagging down, concerned about a vacant property on Buffalo Street. I did a drive by and everything appears to be 10-4. No cause for further action.
1: 10-4 9-3 5-8.
2: 5-8.
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2: 10-4. Here that female got her property.
1: Ten four.

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1: Go ahead and repeat.
0: We acknowledge that call on the route to the fire hall. I also have an EMT en route to the hall as well.
1: That's affirmative.
2: Denver.
3: 03, look, I see you need a status right over there. See if more additional units are going to be needed or not.
2: Valley 1003.
3: Go ahead.
2: Do you need additional units up there?
3: I was just trying to get a status on that to see if they need additional units or not.
2: Okay, received. Valley 1005.
4: Valley, myself, 8674, will be at the county line if needed.
2: 1003, to copy him. Does he need more units at the scene?
3: That's what I think that's...

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0: Here's you. 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Well, Valley Down, cars and stations resume normal radio traffic on Sheriff 1. 295 clear. Received 2174.

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1: 482, Lance. 2-6, town of Allegheny.
0: 2-3, town of Allegheny. 488-4823, respond. 3215, Route 16, between Lovey's Run Road and Winchester Road. Caller states her granddaughter is outside the vehicle, pounding on the vehicle. Little Valley 3810, go ahead.
1: You haven't been notified that person is in SD Jamestown custody en route to SD Jamestown for processing. I'll notify you further. Look.
0: I've been notified already. I believe the owner of the vehicle is going to be going to Salamanca Police to file that vehicle stolen.
1: I've not been notified. Thank you. I will call down there. If you have a contact number, I will reach out to you momentarily.
0: Yeah, if you want to call in for their dispatch.
1: Receive.

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here on 93. Both units are going to be clear from that address. We're going to be route to 207 West Henley Street, see if we can't speak with the landlord.

0: close to us.
1: Quit. Driver stop, 86, exit 20, westbound on-ramp. Plate will be in dispatch.
0: 16 away.

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4093. Can you run New York, Lincoln Henry George 7592? 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
1: Go ahead.
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1: 7592.
0: 10-4. Lincoln Henry George 7592, 4022 Dodge Durango, registered to Alessandra Weber of 135 South 2nd, valid.
1: 10-4. That's not going to be the correct house.

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1: 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I'm sure what exactly is going on. Feel me into my shirt.
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1: 775.
0: Everything's 10-4, I'll be clear.
1: Appreciate it.
2: .423 Low Valley, I'm out.
1: Here's your 42. Low Valley 2198.
2: Go ahead.
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0: 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You're gonna speak to Lacey Farr. Reference an incident that happened with her children after school.

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1: Got it.
2: Night rate.
3: You said 113 Franklin, correct?
2: Affirmative.
3: 10-4, I'm out.
2: 10-4.

0: 310 Little Valley. It's me attempting to reach on the phone. You can send the call notes to SP Jamestown.
1: Yeah, actually.
2: Structure base to 395.
3: Structure base, go ahead.
2: We don't have a driver for our standby for 5 o'clock.
3: There's something that you need from us?
2: Could you tone out for a driver?
3: Received. What is the EMS standby for and where is it at?
2: Football game, Pioneer High School.

5-5 to Yorkshire. A driver is still needed for your EMS standby at the Pioneer Central School for the football game. Turn at 5 repeating to Yorkshire. A driver is still needed for the EMS standby at the Pioneer Central School for the football game. 3-5 clear, 1634.

0: Nee, ik word er wel. Jerry Spine, Washington and 20th. Caller has a dog that was running at large.
1: Ten four. A1's gonna attempt to give this call mail call at 6:15 to set up a time to head over there. This is pre-approved by 03 yesterday.
2: Yes.

0: I'm on that.
1: 7-5.
0: You take myself in 2201 out of service. Have a good night.
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0: 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I will have a report on file.
1: Dive 4. 4093 out with this dog. 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
0: 10-4, that's West Forest area.
1: That's affirmative. 217 West Forest.
2: 4-0-9-3, I'm out with the caller.
1: 10-4.
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5: 10-4, you guys wanna check Brookview and them streets there?
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0: Two-six is in the area. I'm going to check the parks.

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0: Still killed on foreign route.
1: Received killed on foreign route 1717.

sending a fire over to Poverty Hill and Lindbergh intersection for a large tree down blocking the roadway. CW en route. Grand 5 repeating to Elkinville, fire hazardous conditions call, Poverty Hill Road near Lindbergh Road for a large tree down blocking the roadway. Grand 5 clear, 1718.

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0: 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I'll call that mail from the pizza officer while I'm doing this.
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0: 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Talking about Chief 1 and 4 are at Erie Tobacco.
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0: 40993, one water me a field interview, Nicole Gilbert, West State, Dollar General. I'm clear. Four zero the cars. Nicole did state that Randy Finch is in the area, West State, and headed west. Correction, headed eastbound.
1: By 7-Eleven now.
0: She couldn't remember what she was wearing. She was just with her all day.
1: Go for it.

0: Yeah, 5-2 Auto, hazard risk conditions call near the area of 9363 Ball Road for tree down on power lines. Grand 5 repeating to Auto, hazard risk conditions call 9363 Ball Road between Dake Hill and North Auto Road for tree down on power lines. Grand 5 clear 1727.
1: Yeah, I didn't see her at all. I came up West State pretty much the whole length.
2: She might have went up 12. I checked State and Henley. I have yet to see her.

52 Gowan Fire, hazardous conditions call near 106 Chestnut Street regarding a flooded roadway. Ramp, I repeating, 2 Gowan Fire, hazardous conditions call 106 Chestnut, report of a flooded roadway. 3 and 5 clear, 1728.

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0: 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Pull me out. Luxury boat Jeep, assisting OPD, file 5.
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0: It's going to be 1125 West 8th Street.
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0: Thank God.
1: Three, two, down at 11. 4.

952 Auto Hazardous Conditions call, 9363 Ball Road, quarter tree down on power lines. 3-5, repeating to Auto Hazardous Conditions call, 9363 Ball Road for tree down on power lines. 3-5, clear second tones of 1734.

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0: Yeah, we respond up.
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0: 6994 Plato Road near Allegheny Mountain Resort for a car versus deer and OPI.

0: 395, this is Auto Chief 1. I'm going to need National Grid out here on pole number 10 on Ball Road. Got a tree on the power lines and it's smoking.
1: That's received. We notified National Grid and they'll be dispatching a crew when they're able.
0: If you could let them know that we got at least one broken crossbar.
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0: I'll be quiet.
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1: 4823.
0: I have one juvenile female in custody en route to OGH for 941. Starting mileage 109304. 109304.
1: Perfect. Three two nine three. Clear negative.
2: 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Valley View Estates, 4115 South 9 Mile Road, lot number 165. 55-year-old female with a fever. Trouble keeping food down, very lethargic and dehydrated. Grand 5 repeating to Allegheny EMS, Bialystic Priority Call. Bailey View Estates, lot number 165. 55-year-old female, a fever, trouble keeping food down, lethargic and dehydrated. 395 clear, 1753.
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1: We respond over to 90 West Main Street, the library. Caller states Eric Green was there at the library, refusing to leave, made staff very uncomfortable.
0: Got it.

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Currently showing Cattaraugus 1, Randolph 7, Salamanca 2, out of service. 395 is clear, 1801.

LA BLS Priority Fall, 4880 Lower Edgar Road, 86-year-old female, fallen unknown injury. Repeating 305, Little Valley BLS Priority Fall, 4880 Lower Edgar Road. 305 is clear, 1804.

0: injury.
1: My golf injury will be clear during.
0: Terrible.
2: So closed off, so there's no immediate hazard. So when National Grid gets cleared up, it would be good.
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Program Activation, Issue 8 Valley Estates, 7930 Route 60, North Town of Franklinville, 75-year-old female, medical alarm activation, no contact with subscriber. 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Being 305 to Franklinville, Trans Am, medical alarm, 7930 Route 60, North, 305 Cleary, 207.

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That deer is GOA up here.

0: going 32 to the 98. 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Marisi, we had one male, one female. I believe 86 got the male, so they just transferred the female.
1: River Valley 3.
0: Copy.
1: Little Valley 2132. 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
0: Very easy. 98, you can disregard. Got it.

0: Grant Basilelli, Seneca EMS, BLS Priority Fall, 4880 Lower Edgar Road, Napoli. 86-year-old female, solid unknown injury. Repeating 395 to Little Valley, Seneca EMS, BLS Priority Fall, 4880 Lower Edgar Road. 395 is clear, 1811. Little Valley, this is your second tone.
1: Seneca 890 en route.
0: Received.

0: 7352 over.
1: Got it. Using Joey Clear, I got Eric Green on the flight.
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1: Can you check Martin Road, just off of Route 16, between that and Jenna Lanes? We have an iPhone crash detection, no answer, and callback.

0: 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Well, in general hospital, a system owner is with a lockout. The Silver Durango in the main lot.
1: Temper. Any significant history there?

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0: That's negative.

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1: From past history, it looks like it's going to be lot 44 or 44.
0: Appreciate it. I'm on lot 44 on advice.

Grand 5, Welcome Mills, BLS Priority Fall. It's going to be the Riverhurst Park Campground. It's going to be Lot 32. 73-year-old female, right knee injury, unable to bear weight. We're being 3-5, Weston Smells. BLS Priority Fall is going to be the Riverhurst Park Campground. Possible lot number of 32. 73-year-old female, right knee injury, unable to bear weight. 3-5, clear 1819.

0: 4845 Lily. 4845. 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Can you tell me, please?
1: Roger.
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0: 10-4.
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0: 你说 Weston Z clear the scene, they're turning back to quarters.
1: All right, Sam.
0: Yeah, well, what's up?

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0: You get access to Lot 44. You can stand down law enforcement.
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1: 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If I find a cafe, are you able to obtain a working phone number for that afternoon?
0: I can check up a moment.
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2: Oh, shit.

0: Valley 2198. You check Pleasant Valley up from the bus garage area of 9214 Pleasant Valley for a tree partial in the roadway. See if we need to have fire come out for it or not.
1: Fire out, that was

0: 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Show me out, I hope you won't. So he's so true.
1: Okay, 18.3.
2: Yeah, it's a promo in the phone with that individual now.
3: Received.

0: 09451.
1: Go ahead. If you haven't already, put New York Reg, Mary George Adam 1870, 10 dispatch. Put that in the camera system to alert us when it's seen coming in the city, or if it is in the city.
2: Received.

0: hazardous conditions call. It's going to be in the area of 9214 Pleasant Valley Road for a tree blocking the roadway. Okay, 395, Cattle Rockets Fire, hazardous conditions call. 9214 Pleasant Valley Road. Your deputy on location state the tree is fully blocking the roadway. 395 is clear, 1849.
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86. Can you head to the fairgrounds on the Court Street side? Have a report of a gray van went into the fence. They're trying to leave.

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1: Go ahead.
2: You check I-86 westbound, approximately a quarter mile from exit 23. Car spun out on 86, facing the wrong way.
1: Turn around.

0: Before that vehicle is now disabled in the roadway facing the wrong way.
1: Should

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1: I received 395 2 Limestone. We have a hazard call. It's going to be I-86 westbound, mile marker 68, and a vehicle, a hydroplane, spun out, disabled in the roadway, requesting fire police to the scene. Speeding 395, Limestone, hazardous conditions. I-86 westbound, mile marker 68, it's going to be just before the 23 off-ramp westbound. And a vehicle spun out, is now disabled in the roadway. 395 is clear, 1856. Target space.

395 Cataraugus, hazardous conditions call. It's going to be 9214 Pleasant Valley Road, for a tree in the roadway. Meeting 3952 Cataraugus, hazardous conditions call. 9214 Pleasant Valley Road for a tree down blocking the roadway. 395 is clear, 1857.

0: 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Is that the same tree that I'm at right now?
1: That's affirmative. I was retoning for more help.
0: Gotcha. Thank you.

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0: Is this going to be east or west of exit 23?
1: Eastbound of the 23 off-ramp.

0: Day 6. What's the update on the film?
1: You got Dens en route, probably 25 minutes.
0: And of course, you hit the support line for the pole here for all the electric wires. You send someone else to come out here and take a look at it.
1: Here's the guide wire.
0: That's a firm. And I'll have one female out for SFSTs.

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1: Where is it?
0: What's your status, sir?
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0: Received.

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0: Charlie 5-4. I'll be following down a task. He's going to ask for quarter. Car is drivable. I will be following him to ask you to do an extra report.
1: Copy that. Do you want me to stand down limestone then?
0: Yeah, anyone else can stand down. I advise the fire that was on to you.
1: Copy, standing down.

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0: And the trees removed on the roadway, I'll be clear.
1: 36.
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2: Grand 5, Salamanca, ALS Priority, ALS Stroke, Salamanca Rehab, 451 Broad Street, room 42, door, 78-year-old female, facial droop, altered mental status, stroke history, approximately 20 to 30 minute onset. 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
3: Salamanca, acknowledge
2: you,
3: be over you now.
2: Want me to try Mercy Flight? I doubt they're going to be able to fly, but I can give them a call.
3: Yeah, you can try.
4: Basics. I got one female on board, not the officer, not the... Seven 3 3 0 0
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0: 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Be advised, Ball Road is now open back up. National Grid is still there working, but the road is open.
1: Copy that.

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2: 2198, little way.
1: 2198.
2: Duns is going to have that vehicle. Just keep me attached to the call.
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3: 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Domestic, Jenna Savinsky states her child's father just come in and put his hands on her and one of her children. He was last seen on the porch.
4: Two six. 3-2.